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Welcome to the jungle. It feels like one out there. With the influx of World Cup fans, 4th of July tourists, and, well, everyone else. Thanks for taking us along for the ride. Lindsay Marie giving you the best here. Just the best, like the Doobie Brothers.

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0: Faithful. 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

What a great one we've got. 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

0: This is unbelievable. And by the way, Chasta, they've started blowing fireworks off in my neighborhood. They actually started on Sunday, and it's progressively getting a little more as we get up to the long weekend. Tradition around here with the July 4th weekend, Chasta, is we roll out the band, and this is a tradition, and I love it. And I'm trying to, America F yeah, is what I'm trying to say here, Chasta.
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0: I was trying to paraphrase for you. Let's get our official July 4th song on.

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13: A better life with Dr. Sanjay Gupta.
14: As someone who's been married nearly 25 years, I'll tell you, there's a lot of great things about having a spouse. And according to a new study out of the University of Miami Health System, marriage might even be linked to a lower risk of cancer. Why? While the researchers said people who are married are less likely to engage in risky behavior, they're more likely to get a nudge to go to regular preventive medicine appointments and screenings, and they have a partner to share the load of family obligations, household chores, and finances. No one is saying you should get married in the pursuit of better health, but if you are single, how can you build a strong support system to maybe get some of these same benefits? Do your own research, find out what's important, and then hold members of your squad accountable and let them hold you accountable as well. That can provide a lot of support. I'm Dr. Sanjay Gupta, helping you live a better life.
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Stay alive. I don't know if I have generalized anxiety disorder. Okay, I definitely have generalized anxiety disorder, but for good reason. The 4th of July holiday is the most dangerous on the road. Distracted drivers, drunk drivers, dumb drivers. Stay safe. We need ya.

0: Come together, yes. We may have invited the whole neighborhood. I have 30 people and their kids who have RSVP'd to this last-minute 4th of July bash I'm putting together in my backyard. Let's get red, white, and blasted. Do it with your neighbors, your nephews, your new friends, and old, because it's our people and barbecue that makes America great. 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

1077 The Bone. I'm Lindsay Marie, leaving you for the evening. You're in good hands, trust me. Steve Gorman's up next to keep you up till midnight. And we'll do it all over again tomorrow. Rinse and repeats. Make sure you wake up and snag those free journey tickets. Yours for the taking. A 4

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0: Red Hot Chili Peppers with Under the Bridge. One of the first big shows my former band, the Black Crowes, ever played was opening for the Chili Peppers at the Fox Theater in Atlanta, Georgia in 1989. We had recorded our first album, but it wasn't released yet, and we were a last-second local fill-in for the band that was actually on the tour with the Chili Peppers. They couldn't make the show. Their bus broke down. We showed up at the last minute and played a set. And let me tell you something. I learned a lot that day. I learned that just because you're a headlining band doesn't give you any reason not to be gracious and accommodating to the opening band. We were literal nobodies. The Chili Peppers treated us like long-lost friends. And since that day, I am on Team Chili Pepper, make no mistake. 1077 The Bone rocks the bay.
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2: Fact, brought to you by Steve Gorman Ross. Freddie Mercury once dressed Princess Diana up as a man and took her to a gay bar so she could have a normal night out without being recognized. Yes, that's true. And this is Steve Gorman Ross.

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0: Sister Christian from Night Ranger on Steve Gorman Rocks. There's a handful of things that we all encounter in our daily lives that we think to ourselves, is this really still the best we can do? I thought about that the other day. I'm assisting my wife in the kitchen, and she said, honey, get the flour. And I pulled out that sack, that bag of flour. And I thought, is this the best way to package flour? Because, of course, opening it up, I spilled a bunch, and I had a whole cloud of flour. What about printers? I've gone through 3 or 4 home printers in the last 20 years. They all work for 6 months, and then I wait 2 years to replace them, and then I replace them, and they work for 6 months, and then they stop working again. What is it about printers? Why do printers simply refuse to work properly for more than a few minutes? Should toilets be self-cleaning? They are in some parts of the world. I think they all should be. How about the fact that you have to sign into websites all the time? I'm thinking about just getting a password that's like 31 letters long of gibberish and then just having it always ready to copy and paste and using it as my password for every single place I go. It's too long to hack. Of course, I think that's a good idea, and I just don't ever seem to have the gumption to make it happen. Anyway, back to the flour. Come on, put that flour in a better delivery system. Please, someone. This is Steve Gorman Rocks on 107.7 The Bone.
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0: It's July the 1st, April, time for History Lesson. Let's look back.
1: Oh, I am ready. Let's go.
0: Now, this day in 2001, Rolling Stones guitarist Ronnie Wood was commissioned to paint a group portrait of diners who are regulars at the West End London restaurant called The Ivy.
1: Huh.
0: Here are the two regulars.
1: Uh-huh.
0: Neil Tennant from the Pet Shop Boys and Elton John.
1: Oh, I've heard of him. Yeah.
0: On this day in 1983, a five-piece band from New Jersey signed to Mercury Records.
1: Huh.
0: They had originally thought of calling themselves Johnny Electric.
1: Huh.
0: But at the moment of truth, when they had to sign the contract, they said, let's be Bon Jovi instead.
1: Ooh.
0: On this day in 1979, Sony changed the world when they introduced the Walkman, the first portable cassette player.
1: Did you have one?
0: I can tell you that I remember life before the Walkman.
1: What?
0: And I remember life after, and it was way cooler after. Suddenly, you could have your own music wherever you went. I couldn't wait to get a Walkman. They sold 385 million Walkmans over the next 30 years. 1077 The Bone.
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0: right, Tommy Shaw from Styx. 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

0: TNT from AC/DC, which always offers me a reminder that the TSA doesn't have a sense of humor. I got popped at TSA a few years ago, early in the days of Steve Gorman Rocks. I was traveling and I was going to be doing my show remotely, and the engineer who set up my mobile recording rig gave me a little something called a preamp, an active inline microphone boost. Long story short, it's a piece of technical gizmo. It just makes my voice sound that much better. It was in my travel bag. The product, it's a little bigger than a Bic lighter. Like I said, it's a tiny little microphone boosting piece of technology. It's called a dynamite stick. And the little tube it comes in says the word dynamite. And a TSA guy saw it and thought it was dynamite, like TNT dynamite. He opened it up, pulled it out, saw that it was a piece of electronic equipment, and he still grilled me, dug through my suitcase, went through everything, questioned me. I guess the lesson is, if you have anything that says dynamite or TNT on it, just leave it at home. 1077 The Bone.
1: Man, I love this place. I've been surfing here since I was a kid. Now, seeing my grandson out on the water, it means everything to me. Watching him and taking in the blue waves, the sea breeze, the blurry horizon.
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18: Now it's time for a little drama brought to you by Steve Gorman Rocks. After David Lee Roth left Van Halen in 85, he had this to say.
19: Van Halen is demanding for the audience to make a choice. You have to either love us and hate him or vice versa. Well, I'll rise to the challenge. If we have to have a comparison, then fine. I eat you for breakfast, pal.
18: This is Steve Gorman Rocks.

0: Till the Night, Whitesnake on Steve Gorman Rocks. Steve, there's a band that kind of thought it through when you're talking about band names, you know, because you got different varieties of snakes, different colors, and so they chose a white snake, which makes sense, right, for a band to name themselves that, as opposed to maybe, you know, the Black Crows, because all crows are black, and so it's just, the logic, I find a little tricky to follow.
1: Well, I was always under the impression that Whitesnake was really a euphemism, if you will, a slang term. It was a way of saying, you know what, I'm packing here, right? And then if you picture David Coverdale with that very posh accent, excuse me, m'lady, would you like to see my Whitesnake? I just picture that being part of the seduction process.
0: I feel like this band now forever will be changed in my mind every time I hear them. I'm going to picture them differently now.
1: I assure you, David Coverdale feels pretty darn good about that. He's wondering what took you so long to figure it out.
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26: If you woke up today in the same shirt you wore yesterday, then you're listening to the right radio station. This is Steve Gorman Rocks.

Alice in Chains with the song Wood on Steve Gorman Rocks. So many of the bands that dominated rock music in the 90s came from the Pacific Northwest, and so many of those bands went through the ringer with drug addiction. Pearl Jam guitarist Mike McCready, very famously in and out of rehab for years. Kurt Cobain and Nirvana, obviously. The band Alice in Chains watched as their singer, Lane Staley, slowly but surely killed himself with a debilitating addiction to heroin. It was guitarist Jerry Cantrell who wrote this song about another friend, another member of the Seattle music scene, Andrew Wood, whose band Mother Love Bone never had a chance. He died right as their first album was released from an overdose. This song is about going through rehab and the aftermath, and with that dark tone, the lyrics at the end of the song suggesting that the future might not actually be any more promising. A pretty desperate message from a guy surrounded by pain and suffering and addiction. There was no shortage of devastation in the rock community in the 90s from addiction. And I've always thought that song would look at the problem, address some thoughts and fears as clearly and as directly and as honestly as any song anybody wrote about the scourge of addiction. 107.7 The Bone rocks the bay.

0: Bart is the backbone to how my family gets around the region. 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
5: That's like from another planet. Right. You just see her and think, oh my God. But then Brooke Shields hit the scene and it was like, wait a minute. She's like 13, 14 years.
6: So
5: she's our age?
6: Like Girl Next Door type of feel to her then.
5: Well, yeah, except she was in this movie called Pretty Baby where she played the daughter of a prostitute growing up in a brothel. Kind of risque for a 12-year-old actress looking back. To answer your question, it was all about Farrah until Brooke hit the scene. Not that she would have been any more approachable than Farrah Fawcett, but that was the jump in my mind. It was right from Charlie's Angels to the girl who, as I said, had to make a movie about living in a brothel in New Orleans at the turn of the century. It was traumatizing to think of.
6: No.
5: But anyway, there you have it. This is Steve Gorman Rocks on 107.7 The Bone.

0: does our rock star host Steve Gorman prepare for a concert? Well, he takes a quick nap backstage with Jimmy Page from Led Zeppelin. Yeah, you're listening to the right show. This is Steve Gorman Rocks.
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0: Def Leppard with Love Bites on Steve Gorman Rocks. Most of the electronics in my life, when there's a problem, I shake it or I smack it on something. Always have, always will. And by the way, there's a term for that. It's called percussive maintenance. That's the term for shaking or banging on or pounding something to make it work. Products that have batteries are the best products in which to perform percussive maintenance. I mean, I'm here to tell you, a technology website said the older your product, the more batteries that it has, the more likely smacking it or shaking it will help. Batteries just simply come out of line. You don't want to smack it too hard. You don't want to take a ball peen hammer to it. But make no mistake, when the remote's not working, give it a shake. Give it a tap. I mean, when my car stops working, the first thing I do is kick it as hard as I can. Percussive maintenance. I like it. 107.7 The Bone.
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1: On this day in 1983, a quintet from New Jersey officially signed their first contract, calling themselves Bon Jovi. Now, that name was about to blow up in a few years, and John and his bandmates officially signed with Mercury Records on this day, securing them a debut album release in the coming year. It would be aptly named Bon Jovi and hit the shelves in January 1984. The start of something great for those New Jersey boys, going on to release 14 studio albums and sold over 130 million worldwide. And of course, every fan who hasn't fallen in love with Bon Jovi's chest hair yet was about to see true greatness. That's your Classic Rock Rewind. I'm April Rose, and this is Steve Gorman Rocks.
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0: The Ramones, I Want to Be Sedated. I'll tell you really quickly a pretty cool thing that happened to me, courtesy of Dave Grohl. My former band, The Black Crowes, in 1994, we released our third album, and we played a series of shows across America in tiny clubs just to build anticipation and hype and create a bit of a zoo anywhere we went. We played CBGB, the legendary punk club from the Lower East Side of Manhattan on the Bowery. Dave Grohl turned up to the gig. Always good to see him. What's up, Dave? He brought in, for his date that night, Joey Ramone. Joey Ramone at CBGB is like seeing General George S. Patton in a tank rolling through the Belgian forest. I mean, Joey Ramone made CBGB. The Ramones and CBGB are so indelibly linked. It was like walking on to the Masters first tee with Tiger Woods. I mean, there's just certain people who are linked to certain places. And to see Joey Ramone at CBGB at my show, indescribably cool. Thanks, Dave Grohl.
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3: 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Yeah, Bigfoot. I saw him. He's here in the woods of Michigan. Oh, by the way, it's Gonzo from Saginaw, Michigan.
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0: Questionable wisdom on Steve Gorman Rocks. 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
1: Listening on 107.7 The Bone out in San Francisco, we have Carson who needs some advice. Now, Carson's been dating this girl he met online for the past 6 months, right? And he says they've gotten pretty serious, and next week they're supposed to meet in person for the first time ever. See, there's just one problem. Okay, when Carson set up his online dating profile, he used fake pictures of a guy that's way more attractive than he is, so he'd get more online dates. Again, they're meeting next week for the first time ever. A girl he's been dating for 6 months, and he looks nothing like she's expecting. What should he do?
2: Okay, first of all, Carson, use a different word. You're not dating a girl that you only know online, okay? Sure. I don't know what the word is for that. You're engaging. You're on her radar. Come up with some nonsensical millennial term. But you're not. You're doing a lot of things, but dating isn't one of them. That said, from the old man over here in the corner, I think it's pretty simple. You just go full invisible man. You wrap your face in bandages, put on some sunglasses, sit down across the table at this restaurant and say, I had a, I can't believe this happened, but I was attacked by a swarm of bees today. I mean, you've been lying for 6 months. Why stop now? You're a weird guy who lied about what you look like, and you think you're dating a woman you've never met. I got no time for you, dude. Do the girl a favor, actually. Break up with her. She's going to be fine. It's all online. Just what? 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How do you break up with someone you've never met? 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
0: Yeah, whatever. Steve's a rock star. He's played with Aerosmith, AC/DC, Metallica, blah, blah, blah, boring. But have you heard his impression of Steven Tyler?
28: Yeah. You want to get out there and give it to him tonight, baby? Come on!
0: Now that's the guts right there.

0: It's July the 1st, April, time for History Lesson. Let's look back.
1: Oh, I am ready. Let's go.
0: Now, this day in 2001, Rolling Stones guitarist Ronnie Wood was commissioned to paint a group portrait of diners who are regulars at the West End London restaurant called The Ivy. Here are the two regulars. Neil Tennant from the Pet Shop Boys and Elton John.
1: Oh, I've heard of him, yeah.
0: On this day in 1983, a five-piece band from New Jersey signed to Mercury Records. They had originally thought of calling themselves Johnny Electric. But at the moment of truth, when they had to sign the contract, they said, let's be Bon Jovi instead. On this day in 1979, Sony changed the world when they introduced the Walkman, the first portable cassette player.
1: Did you have one?
0: I can tell you that I remember life before the Walkman.
1: What?
0: And I remember life after, and it was way cooler after. Suddenly, you could have your own music wherever you went. I couldn't wait to get a Walkman. They sold 385 million Walkmans over the next 30 years.
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22: You know, it's funny, when I think back to what the typical American dinner looked like when you and I were kids, there's usually some kind of meat featured at the center of the plate. Vegetables are there, but often thought of as a side dish. More and more, though, we are coming to realize that a plant-based diet, with little or no meat even, is going to be a healthier way to eat for just about everyone. New study out of the University of Hawaii Cancer Center found that eating a high-quality plant-rich diet that includes whole grains, vegetables, and fruits may prevent cognitive impairment even when people start that diet in their late 50s and 60s. Yeah, it's important to make sure you're getting enough protein, fats, complex carbohydrates. Just because you cut out or even cut back on meat, though, is not a license to eat whatever you want. Focus on eating whole, real foods. I'm Dr. Sanjay Gupta, helping you live a better life.
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17: 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Have you

0: Van Halen with Intruder and Oh Pretty Woman on Steve Gorman Rocks. That from the Diver Down album, the fifth album of the David Lee Roth era. A perfectly wonderful song to play. As I then say, April, you and I, we got to go.
1: Oh, that's right. We got to get out of here. We got things to do, like prepare for the show tomorrow.
0: Well, I was going to sleep first, but yeah, sure. Okay, we'll prepare for the show tomorrow. Thursday night, guess what's going to happen around here? I'll tell you. 5 hours of awesome tunes, and we hope you can join us. Talk to you then.
1: See you then.
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4: Couple of accidents in Solano County. First in Fairfield, East 80 before Red Top. The victim of a hit and run. A car ended up in the center divide. CHP on the way. And in Dixon, West 80 about a mile before A Street. Looks like a vehicle ended up off the roadway into the bushes. CHP on the way to both locations. 80 for your drive along the East Shore Freeway. That remains at the limit. That's traffic. I'm Paul Maxwell.
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0: Couple of new items on the Nimitz Freeway. First in San Leandro, South 880 approaching Washington. 2 to 3 vehicles, including a big rig on the shoulder. One of the vehicles also facing sideways in the middle lane. Traffic starting to back up on the approach. And in Fremont, South 880 before Mowry, 2 vehicles, one in the center divide, the other one on the shoulder. Solid backup extending to Dakota. That's traffic. I'm Paul Maxwell.
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2: A little bit of a busy start on this Thursday morning. If you're westbound on the Bay Bridge, about a mid-lot backup at the Toll Plaza, but there's a crash at Fremont Street westbound blocking the right lane. You're backed up at the center anchorage. Southbound 880 before Mowry in Fremont, a collision in the left-hand lane, and that's why traffic there is backed up to Alvarado Niles. That's traffic. I'm Mark Nieto.
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5: 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The Lick Me Wall coming up here in a few moments. 888-303-BONE is the number for the Bay Area's Open Forum. 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Is that right, Chasta?
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5: Southbound E80 jammed early here in Fremont because of a crash just before Mowry, blocking the left-hand lane bumper to bumper from Alvarado Niles. Westbound 980 in Oakland before 18th, the crash in the two left lanes, that's got you backed up to 580. Baybridge Toll Plaza back up about mid-lot or so. Metering lights are on and then slow all the way across the bridge. That's traffic. I'm Mark Nieto.
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11: Hello?
12: Hello?
11: Yeah.
12: I'm looking for John.
11: Yeah, that's me.
12: Oh, John, I'm from Auto Insurance. How are you doing today?
11: Oh, it's great. I'm doing pretty good.
12: Oh, yes, John. God bless you, John. I'm calling you because the auto insurance rates have dropped down by 35%. So what type of car are you driving in these days?
11: I've got a 1978 Buick Skylark. It's my favorite car ever.
12: Oh, you know, it's my favorite car.
11: Yeah, they're pretty.
12: It's an amazing car. It's a nice car, too. So, John, what insurance company are you with right now?
11: I got...
12: Oh, that's nice company, John. You are a brilliant man. So, John,
11: yeah.
12: Do you have an additional vehicle?
11: Yeah, I've got one of those scooters from the scooter store, and I can get it up to like 30 miles an hour.
12: Oh, nice. So, John, would you like to think about it in the future, maybe?
11: Yeah, definitely, but I want to make sure that they'll cover me because I've been in several wrecks before.
12: And okay, nice, John.
11: I've caused John, a couple of wrecks on purpose.
12: Okay, John, within next 24 to 48 hours...
11: Yeah, you sound like a great guy. We should do lunch together. I'll take you out to lunch.
12: Okay, John, I'm coming.
11: If you give me 10 minutes in a photo of Betty White, I'll come too.
12: Okay, bye-bye. Have a nice day.
11: What do you like to eat?
12: Whiskey.
11: Whiskey?
12: Yes.
11: You drink whiskey?
12: Yeah.
11: Wow, you don't sound like the kind of guy that would drink whiskey.
12: Oh. So, John, God bless you, John. Bye-bye.
11: We should get drunk together sometime and pick up chicks.
12: Bye-bye. Have a nice day. Bye-bye.
11: I can't wait to get drunk with you and then vomit on your crotch.
12: Okay, John. Okay, bye-bye. Have a nice day.
11: Awesome. Great. I can't wait to go pump.
9: Okay, John. Bye-bye. Bye-bye.
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9: 888-303-BONE is our number. The Bay Area's open forum. It's called the Lick Me Wall. Taking us there, this is Led Zeppelin.

0: Super Bowl. And I won't give a good look before a holiday we commanded. Happy 4th of July. And just in case I don't make it to the next one, happy Easter, happy Merry Christmas, happy Thanksgiving, do Turkey Day Gobble Gobble.
1: Yes.
0: And happy St. Patrick's Day to do a golden egg with a rainbow.
1: There you have it. Mitch McConnell kicking off the lick me wall, who was rushed to the hospital 2 days ago. Apparently, they had to revive him. They think he had a heart attack at home. Instantly chastised. I went to check the death pool, and someone in our death pool has him. That's all I'm going to say.
2: So. I know I've had him before.
1: All I'm going to say, someone has him. Also, I got word that Harvey Weinstein is in trouble, in jail.
2: He had, like, heart failure or something, right? They took him to the hospital because of it?
1: He is also on the death pool. This is going to be one hell of a month for the death pool. Let me tell you that. 888-303-BONE is the number. The Bay Area's open forum. It's the Lick Me Wall coming up on the July 4th holiday. If you have something you want to share with the world, we would love to hear from you. You're on the air. Who's this?
3: Cliffy the Rock Hunter.
1: It's who?
3: Cliffy the Rock Hunter.
1: Oh, Cliffy the Rock Hunter. How are you, Cliffy the Rock Hunter?
3: Well, by golly, I'm up here with the Billy Goats and the Condors right now. My bullfrog legs. And
1: Billy Goats? Condors? Yes, and Eagles? Yes. So what? Chastity's off his medication. Eagles, yesterday Beagles was great.
2: Thank you, clearly. I am not following.
1: Hey, listen, Cliff the Rock Hunter, you might have to up that dose of whatever you took yesterday, take it today. All right?
3: Oh, Prozaline, say Xanax, Ferrex, Forex,
1: Xanax. Okay.
2: There's the list.
1: All right.
2: Time for the refill.
1: 888-303-BONE, you're on the air. The thing is, here's the deal. That is the reason for the lick me wall, because that is just a stream of consciousness. And you just never know what you're going to get with him. I mean, and he's harmless.
2: I don't know if I would call that consciousness.
1: Stream of unconsciousness. And the thing is, he's a harmless guy, right? 888-303-BONE. Who's this?
4: Hey, good morning, my darling. It's Blaze and Nana.
1: Nana, fire away. Yeah. You're on the air. Got a lot of calls today.
4: I know. I have to tell you a really quick,
1: it's better be quick. I mean, you're on the clock. You're on the clock. Go.
4: I know. One of my employees blew off his fingers from his first knuckle up.
1: Oh, okay.
4: Trying to light a firecracker off of a cigarette.
1: Oh, my goodness. Now, hold it. When he was trying to light it off a cigarette, did he have the cigarette in his mouth? Or near his face.
4: He had the cigarette in his mouth. He had the firecracker between his fingers. He lit it and blew it out like he was smoking the firecracker, and it blew off his four fingers from the first knuckle off. Okay.
2: Wow.
4: So I used to call him Flipper. He worked for me, and his wife came in one day to get his check. She goes, "Hey, can I get Robert's check?" And someone goes, "Who's Robert?" I go, "Flipper." She goes, "What do you call him?" I call him Flipper. She goes, "I call him Dumbass." I go, "Well, it's about the same thing, because we all knew what he did to his fingers."
1: Wow. Wow. Flipper is his
2: name. Next week, that's going to be the case for more people. It always happens.
1: 303-BONE, you're on the air. The Bay Area's open forum. It's a lick me wall. Who's this?
5: Hello?
1: Hello?
5: This is Edgar.
1: It's who?
5: It's Edgar, E-D-G-A-R.
1: Hey, what's happening?
2: Edgar.
5: Just a good listening for you guys. I've been listening to this station since like 2009.
1: I love it.
5: First time calling.
1: Where do you live, Edgar?
5: I live in Hayward, California.
1: Ah, cool. And how are things looking for this weekend? What are you doing this weekend, Edgar?
5: Nothing much. I have kids now. I have two little girls now, so I can't really,
1: You're not going to rage, but you're going to do something with your kids this weekend?
5: We're just going to do some sparklers and a little barbecue at the house.
1: Oh, that sounds great. That sounds wonderful.
2: That's
1: great. 888-303-BONE, you're on the air. The Bay Area's open for him. The Lick Me Wall. Who's this?
6: Morning, Lamont and Chasta. It's Rob Vieira.
1: Rob, the great Rob Vieira. How are you, Rob Vieira? What do we owe this honor to?
6: I'm doing fine. I just want to give a shout out to my wife. It's her birthday. I don't want to say the number because you know Chassa knows how you ladies are about numbers.
1: Oh, okay. Well, now your lovely wife. What do you have planned for her birthday?
6: Well, I can't really say because if she hears this, then she'll know.
1: Right.
6: There's some covert operations going on, but we'll definitely make it.
2: Make it
6: a memorable weekend.
1: Now, I had no idea.
6: It's not romantical. It's going to be hysterical.
1: It'll be hysterical. Oh, okay. Now, I had no idea that your wife was born so close to the July 4th holiday.
6: Yeah, I guess, you know, it is what it is. Mine's at the end of the month, but hers at the beginning of the month. And then I got all my kids are between, so I get Christmas twice a year.
1: Wow. How do you like that? Happy birthday to you and your wife and all your kids. I'm covering the bases there. All right.
6: Have a good one, guys. Thanks again.
1: Great Rob Vieira calling in and his lovely wife celebrating her birthday, Chasta. 888-303-BONE. You're on the air. The Bay Area's open for him in the Lakeview Wall. Who's this?
7: It's Corn Cob Randy. Welcome back, Chasta. You world traveler, you.
1: Yes.
2: Thank you very much.
7: Good luck me.
1: Uh-huh.
7: You bet, yeah. I'd like to give a good luck me out to all the paramedics and the people putting people back together in the ER.
2: Yes.
7: After fireworks. I enjoy a good bottle rocket in the butt cheeks as much as anybody. But,
1: you know what? Hey, by the way.
7: People are going to put you back together.
1: By the way, I just put a video up that I saw it yesterday, and I put like a collage together because there were different sites of a guy that had like a trailer full of illegal fireworks. And I guess he was on the freeway, and somehow that trailer sparked and it blew up the whole trailer. So it shut down a freeway, and Chasta, the video is spectacular. You are not going to believe this. So if you get a chance, check out our Facebook page because that video is really, really something. All right. Well, I agree with you. The people, the EMTs and everyone in the emergency rooms with all the problems with fireworks. Hey, you guys are heroes. 888-303-BONE. Lick me wall. Who's this? Go to the next line. Last one of the morning. You're on the air. The Bay Area's open for them.
8: Come on, baby. Light my fire, man. This is the poet and the prophet, Mr. Mojo Rising.
1: Mojo, you're wrapping things up for us today.
8: Hey, well, right on, man. Hey, I just want to say it was really nice to hear from Mr. Jason the plumber yesterday. He's a busy, busy man, so it was cool that he was able to finally call in and, you know, let everybody know that he's okay and all this kind of stuff. And it was really cool that he mentioned what Super Chasta did, which I just want to thank her. Like, that's one of the greatest things for me. I mean,
1: all right, now you're referring to something. I will fill the listeners in on what she did while she was in Paris. She went to Jim Morrison's grave and took a picture of the grave, and while she was there, she zoomed in on something that she noticed, and I'll let you tell the listeners what she zoomed in on at Jim Morrison's grave. What was it, Mojo?
8: Yeah, it was killer, man. It was a license plate that said, "Light my fire, Mr. Mojo Rising." And what it is, the grave had, she had another picture where the grave had a bunch of flowers and a bunch of stuff. People go there all the time and put a bunch of stuff. So my original picture that my friend took 30 years ago, it only had like his picture and maybe like a little balloon. So she had the one that had all kinds of people. And I heard they were going to throw them out like years ago because of like all the vandals and people come and hang out there all night. And all But come on, he's too famous. And the most famous, cemetery in the world. So he basically, you know, they want to kill Jim Morrison out. So thank you so much for the chat.
1: So now what are you going to do with that picture of the gravesite that has Mojo Rising on it?
8: Oh, I'm going to try and transfer it to a picture and basically put it in my Jim Morrison shrine with my other picture.
1: Right, okay. So you're going to put it on
2: the
1: picture.
2: I was hoping so.
1: I thought it would end up hanging on your wall. I thought maybe you'd make a poster out of it.
8: Well, maybe. Yeah, I could because, like I said, my shrine already got the picture of Jim Morrison on the wall. I actually have a 3x5
9: Yeah. It's a strange taste, but I can't put it on my wall because it's too huge. But I might do that. I might actually maybe hang it on the wall above the shrine. But yeah, right. Thank you so much for the chat. That was the greatest thing in the world for me. And
2: you're so welcome.
9: Thank you guys, man. You know, the Lickman Wall is incredible. And the bone itself has been powered by Lamont for all these years. And of course, Tonelli, he's gone. God rest his soul. Not rest his soul, but we miss him. And right. Now that Super Chats has been aboard, when she came aboard, I guess it was 2014. Because I started calling about 2015.
1: 2012, yes.
9: Yeah, okay, a few years off. She's pretty much redone the bone and powered, and it is the bone of today that, you know, she's
1: it's the
9: like,
1: bone the fuel, yeah. Today.
2: The bone of today.
1: I love that.
2: I will
1: so,
2: take that.
1: Chasta,
2: thank you.
1: We are the kings of the bone of today. I love that. Thank
2: yes.
1: you, Mojo. With that, we will wrap up the Lickney Wall.
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8: Southbound 880 in Fremont to crash right before Mowry has been cleared to the shoulder now, but traffic remains quite slow from Alvarado Niles. Westbound 205 slowing at the 11th Street merge onto westbound 580 up to the top of the Altamont. Baybridge Toll Plaza back up about end lot. Metering lights are on and then slow all the way across the bridge to Fremont Street. That's traffic. I'm Mark Nieto.
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0: Habas Law. They'll fight to make it right.

0: Jimmy Page from Led Zeppelin said that's his favorite guitar solo in that song. Reeling in the ears.
1: Wow, really?
0: Yep, Steely Dan, best rock on the radio. The Lamont Show with you. I would say the eve of the July 4th holiday. A lot of things lined up for you, including another chance to win tickets to Chasta's birthday party, which is July 11th at Menlo Park. This birthday party is going to be, it will be spectacular. And I'm going to say go to 1077thebone.com for all the details, because there's like three bands, and it's going to be a real good time. Your chance to win those tickets coming up in a little less than an hour. We're gunning for 7:45. So, with the July 4th weekend here, Chasta, we have a new sponsor. And I don't know if this is such a great idea to get this on the air for public safety.
1: Oh,
0: but,
1: okay.
0: You know what? The sales department okayed it, so let's get it on. Brand new sponsor.
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4: Who needs all 10 fingers anyway?
0: How did that get okayed from Stumpy's Fireworks?
1: I don't know.
0: Right?
1: That sounds familiar. That's how I grew up in Oklahoma. I blow up everything. It's
0: exactly
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13: 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It's news time.

0: things to get into here, but we're going to start off with some dead news, some Deadpool news.
1: Deadpool!
2: And now, breaking Deathpool news.
0: Yeah. So you may have seen Victor Willis, if you don't know that name off the top of your head, that would be the singer for The Village People.
1: Right.
0: Yes, of course, the ultra-popular 1970s disco band that you couldn't get away from. He died at the age of 74. Apparently he had some sort of short but aggressive illness. They're not saying exactly what the cause of death was.
1: From the Bay Area, right? He's from San Francisco.
0: So, yeah.
1: Yeah, he's from San Francisco. Yeah.
0: Uh-huh. But, I mean, they had so many hits. YMCA, Macho Man, Go West, In the Navy. I mean, it goes on and on.
1: Well, I will say this.
0: Part of the 70s.
1: I will say this. When it comes to, like, disco music, they kind of were the trendsetters as well. They were huge. This, I think, was one of their big ones.

0: Is
1: is
0: the band on vacation or something because of the long weekend?
1: probably. It seems so, but that's okay. We're powering through. It's fine.
0: Let me check and see if that was actually a Why Chasta Why.

0: I think
1: we're doing the best we can.
0: Well, I guess so. Near the end of the before the holiday, you get what you get, I guess.
1: I mean, seriously,
0: if I would have known it sounded that bad, I would have just played Why Chasta Why and like the news intro. Why would you give that to me?
1: It wasn't me. Don't look at me.
0: Oh, my God. Okay, well.
1: Oh, that's funny. All right. Well, moving on, shall we?
0: Yes.
1: We do have one other thing to mention. Of course, it's a big weekend. I don't know if you've heard. The 4th of July is this weekend.
0: Yes.
1: And Washington, D.C. is allegedly, pulling out all the stops. And the National Mall is expected to draw massive crowds, they're saying, this weekend for fireworks, concerts, patriotic festivities.
0: Didn't we already do this, like, last weekend and 40 people showed up?
1: It's been an ongoing... It's been an ongoing thing.
0: Oh,
1: I mean, it's out there. If anybody
0: more
1: wants to go, it's out there.
0: Right, well...
1: But yeah, of course, America's 250th. It's a big celebration.
0: With a news exclusive, Chasta, we actually have our President Trump with us in... He wants to make sure everyone knows about this big celebration this weekend with, I believe this is a release of the unofficial statement on the big celebration. Allegedly?
1: Yes.
0: Okay, let's get this on.
2: Well, hello, America. It is the most unifying president of all time, President Donald J. Trump. And America is 250 years old. 250. Happy bisesquicentennial, which has nothing to do with bisexuals. Not many people know that, but I did. No, it's true. It's true. This 4th of July in the National Mall, we're going to have the biggest crowd ever. Biggest crowd. I fully expect there to be 100 million people, give or take. And folks, the flyovers will be incredible. So many planes. Even the bald eagles are going to be like, okay, relax, we get it. Bald eagles will be saying this. Or squawking. You know, beautiful squawking.
0: Right.
2: But the massive fireworks show, or as I like to call it, a totally peaceful way to yell at Canada, the fireworks will be bigger than ever. Instead of starting at the usual 9:30 and lasting 25 minutes, this year's fireworks on the National Mall in Washington will start at 11 p.m. and last a whole hour. So please tell your dogs to adjust their peeing on the carpet schedule accordingly. Yes, starting later and lasting longer. Sounds like the new slogan for Viagra. I should trademark and sell that to them. Now, we're well aware of the upcoming heat wave for the big event. Which is fine, because on the bright side, once all the water evaporates from the reflecting pool, the algae will die. Which actually wasn't the problem. There was no algae.
0: Right.
2: And if there was, it was sabotaged by the libs for the 4th.
0: Right.
2: Sabotage. God bless America and life, liberty, and whatever.
0: And whatever, by the way.
1: And whatever.
0: 100 million people expected to show up, according to his estimates.
1: Yeah, give or take.
0: Give or take.
1: Yeah, yeah, something like that.
0: Best rock on the radio, Metallica, 107.7 The Bone. Sting of the Day is coming up next.

0: Bart is the backbone to how my family gets around the region. 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

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Yep. We're looking around 7:45-ish, Chasta, for those we're going to open up the phone lines around then. 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
3: Hello?
0: Hi, I hope I have the right number. I'm looking to speak with Jimmy, please.
3: This is Jimmy.
0: Hi, Jimmy. Now, do you live at...
3: How do you know my address?
0: Let me introduce myself. My name is Inspector Wojciechowicz. I'm calling from the Fire Marshal's office.
3: Fire Marshal's office?
0: Yes, sir. Your name has come up in our investigation of the illegal possession of fireworks.
3: Okay.
0: Our investigation indicates that you are in possession of illegal fireworks.
3: Why? How'd you get this information, though?
0: It was reported to us that you purchased your fireworks from an Indian reservation in Nevada. Is that correct?
3: Yeah, I was told it was legal to buy them there.
0: Well, that is true. However, it's illegal to import them into California. You're looking at a fine of $10,000 and a possible 3 years in jail.
3: What?
0: You're looking at jail time. It's a federal offense.
3: You gotta be kidding me.
0: However, if you do cooperate with our investigation, we will lessen the sentence.
3: Oh, all right. Like, should I be calling a lawyer?
0: No, I actually think you should turn on your radio. It's the Lamont Show and you're on the radio. Gotcha.
3: Oh, my God. You gotta be... kidding me. Are you joking right now?
0: I'm not joking. You're on the radio. Your wife set you up for this.
3: Oh, my God. I almost my pants.
0: Then you better scrape them out.
3: Oh, my God. You guys got me on that one.
0: Anything you want to tell your wife?
3: Yeah, you can definitely, you can tell her she's an idiot.
0: What?
3: I almost had a heart attack.
0: Now, dude, I just want to confirm. You do know what you're doing is illegal, right?
3: Yeah, that's why I literally almost my pants.
0: Well, good luck to you. I hope you don't get arrested.
3: Oh, my God. Okay, like, me too. Seriously.
0: All right, there you have it. Well, Chasta, there's a lot of people that buy that illegal
4: stuff. She's the
0: idiot. Right? Oh, yeah.
4: Oh,
0: my
4: yeah.
0: wife's an idiot for doing this to me. Yeah, really? Yeah. You got a garage full of crap?
4: Sure,
0: exactly.
1: Oh, how'd that burn?
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0: Watch out for a couple of problems in the Richmond area. Westbound 80 at San Pablo Dam Road, a stall blocking the right-hand lane with traffic there backed up to Hilltop. And on the Marina Bay Parkway on-ramp to westbound 580, look out for a crash partially blocking that ramp. Baybridge Toll Plaza backup, West Grand, metering lights on and then slow all the way across the span. That's traffic. I'm Mark Nieto.
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0: 1077 The Bone, that is the Who and Eminence Front. Your chance to win tickets to Chasta's birthday party coming up here in about 15 minutes. So it's the 4th of July tradition like any other as we sit just before the weekend here. Joey Chestnut, let's not forget, Joey Chestnut returns to the Coney Island hot dog eating contest, looking to retain his mustard belt and claim. Do you realize it's his 18th title for the Nathan's famous hot dog eating contest?
1: I knew it was a lot, but that's crazy.
0: And by the way, we used to have Joey Chestnut in the studio when he was still working construction, just before he headed off to the contest. He's like a Bay Area guy. So no one arguably knows Joey Chestnut better than his personal proctologist, Chasta. And we have Dr. Frank Pinchaloaf on the line. Doctor, welcome to the show.
2: Oh, yes. Hello, Lamont, Chasta. It's so great to be here. As Joey Chestnut's personal proctologist, you can imagine it's been quite a week for me here in preparation for Joey's beehole workout on July 5th.
0: Is that right? Yikes. That's what you're doing?
2: Yes. In fact, I've been trying out different methods on myself to relieve huge plugged-up bowel movements.
0: Right, right. Okay.
2: Putting in overtime, you know, using powerful laxatives, you see.
0: Right, right, yes.
2: I've lost at least 5 pounds alone this week.
0: Wow. Wow.
2: I mean, sure, it was all old caked on duty from my colon wall, but still, I'll take weight loss nonetheless. You understand.
0: Well, yes, 5 pounds is 5 pounds, doctor.
2: Right. I work so hard because I have only one job, and that's to help Joey Chestnut release the ginormous hot dog-shaped Kraken buildup from deep within his poop chute on July 5th.
0: Now, you know, Dr. Pinchaloaf, if you don't mind me saying, I can't help but notice you sound a little like Fred Willard.
2: Well, it's funny you say that, Lamont. I used to get voiceover work impersonating him.
0: Oh, is that right?
2: Yeah, just some side business. But he died, and it was a big shame. I lost a lot of voiceover work.
0: I can imagine, yes.
2: It's too bad those voiceover gigs were a nice break from my duties here assisting the stretching of Joey's keister.
0: Right.
2: You understand?
0: I understand, yes, sir.
2: Also, since it's a holiday weekend, your best voice talent's on vacation, and you're left with me.
0: Well, we understand that. Yes.
2: I mean, this character voice is all you could afford, probably, but I appreciate the job nonetheless.
0: Well, that is true, yes.
1: Oh, man.
0: Okay.
1: How true things are. All right. Okay, so, Frank, I would like to ask you a little
2: bit. Oh, please, call me Dr. Pinchaloaf, dear.
1: Oh, okay, excuse me, you're right.
2: I went to med school.
1: Dr. Pinchaloaf.
0: Yes.
1: Yes, you did, I understand. Dr. Pinchaloaf. The Nathan's Hot Dog Eating Contest, of course, has become one of the marquee events of the 4th of July weekend. We talk about it every year. But we have to ask, as a proctologist, is it difficult to watch knowing what you know about what 70-plus hot dogs actually does to the human digestive system?
2: Well, Chasta, sure, it's unhealthy, but one could look past it simply because of the joy it brings America to watch people gobble wieners.
0: Well, yes, a lot of people enjoy watching it on TV, yes.
2: It's the same joy I get when I help an eating champion uncoil a massive hot dog duty from their lower intestine.
0: A lot of joy. Okay. A lot of joy there, huh?
2: Yes, and here's a fun fact, Chasta. Are you listening, dear?
1: Yes, unfortunately, I'm listening, yes.
2: Joey's butt nuggets on July 5th are 95% hot dog and 5% corn.
0: Corn?
1: Oh, and I didn't know.
2: What's fascinating about that is Joey will have probably eaten 70-plus hot dogs and zero corn.
0: Yes, that's shocking.
2: I don't know why that happens.
0: Shocking!
1: Just push.
2: Don't understand the science to that, but you see, we learned in ass school that corn always finds a way.
0: At school, okay.
2: I think the saying is even on a T-shirt at my ass school's alumni store.
0: So, ass school, I believe the preferred term is colorectal surgery fellowship, isn't it?
2: Well, that's interesting, Lamont. I've never heard it called that. They didn't teach us that at ass school or butt school.
0: Right. No,
2: butt school was my undergraduate work, you see.
0: Okay, well, now take us to the big event on July 5th when Joey takes his big dump following the contest. How do you prepare him for this?
2: Oh, that's a great question, Lamont. You sound like a real journalist there.
0: Thank you.
2: Like the gals on The View.
0: Yeah.
2: But to answer your question, I have a method of sphincter training that was inspired by the adult film industry.
0: Really?
1: Oh, wow.
2: Yeah, it's all about using B-plugs.
0: B-plugs, really?
2: It's simple, really. It's starting 12 weeks out. I have a whole 12-week program. I've had Joey use a progressively larger plug each week until the big day.
0: Well, now that does sound like it could be painful there, Dr. Pinchaloaf.
2: It is, but it works.
0: Right, yes.
2: You know, his sphincter is totally ready for game day on July 5th after that's all done.
0: Yeah.
2: You know, on week one, we started with a plug called the baby carrot.
0: The baby carrot, really?
2: which was fine. Uh-huh. He did stumble a bit during week three when he was using one called the tailpipe tickler.
0: Is that right?
1: Oh, my God.
2: Yes, but he persevered.
0: Uh-huh.
2: Then on week six, he struggled using one called the bottom bruiser.
0: The bottom bruiser, yes.
1: Okay, wow.
2: And the one he used to train his final week was called the prostate reaper.
0: I missed that. What is that again, Dr. Pitchell?
2: Called the prostate reaper.
0: Okay, that's what I thought you said, yes.
2: So, yeah, through blood, sweat, and tears, he pulled off quite a successful training block, and his cave of wonders is ready to yodel come Sunday morning.
0: So
2: that's a beautiful thing, Lamont.
0: So it's not just gobbling hot dogs. There's plenty of training that goes along with this.
2: Lots of training. That's part of the whole deal.
0: Now, I'm just kind of curious. Will you be there with Joey during this big release?
2: Oh, yes, I will be. I'm there the whole time holding his hand.
0: Really?
2: You see, I have what they call an excellent bedside manner for a proctologist.
0: Right, and right.
2: That's a God-given talent, you see.
0: Uh-huh.
2: They don't teach that in ass school.
0: They don't?
2: I will say that last year was a real challenge. I lost a glove up there, but again, you know, thanks to Joey's training this year, he will definitely be ready to go for go time.
0: Yes,
2: the prostate reaper made sure of that.
0: Now, you know, after hearing this whole procedure here, I have to ask, doesn't the smell bother you when you're in the bathroom holding his hand there, Dr. Pinchaloaf?
2: Well, Lamont, have you not been paying attention?
0: Uh-huh.
2: I'm a proctologist.
0: Right, right, yes.
2: The smell is a canvas, and I am honored that Joey Chestnut will be my Picasso for an hour. or two.
0: Uh-huh.
2: Or three, depending on the load. It's going to be a giant load. That's what I'm getting at.
0: I get that. Well, Dr. Pinchaloaf, good luck this weekend. It's going to be a big one in more ways than one by the sounds of it.
2: Yes.
0: And thank you for joining us today and giving us the rare inside scoop on what Joey's digestive system has in store for the morning of July the 5th. We appreciate your time, good doctor.
2: Oh, of course, Lamont. And, and if I'm being honest, all this talk about the colon blow has really got me craving some chili.
1: Oh, God.
0: Is that right?
1: Good Lord.
2: You feel the same way, don't you, Chester?
0: She doesn't like chili.
1: Oh, you know it.
0: She doesn't like chili, yeah.
2: Oh, all right. Have a great day, dear. Uh-huh. Have a great day, Bay Area.
0: Uh-huh.
2: And, Chester, sweetie. I know you already have a proctologist, but I would love the job.
1: Okay, duly noted.
2: I can work pro bono, you know, and without pants.
0: Oh, wow. Without pants?
1: Oh, that's unnecessary. No, don't need that.
2: No, feeling free in the workplace is important, is what I'm saying. You understand.
0: Well, you got to be happy. You got to be happy in your job there, Dr. Pinchaloaf.
2: We're
0: thank
2: all
0: you.
2: Friends here. We can speak in these terms.
0: Right, okay.
1: Yeah.
0: Doctor, thank you. And good luck this weekend, all right?
2: Thank you so much.
0: Okay, thank you, and enjoy your July 4th weekend. How do you like that, Chasta? News exclusive right here on The Bone.
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16: Westbound 80, pretty slow out of Pinole because of an earlier stall at San Pablo Dam Road. They have cleared it off the freeway, but it's backed up to Appian Way. South Bay slow going. Northbound 101, not too bad, just kind of off and on sluggishness between 280 and Montague Expressway. Baybridge Toll Plaza back up to 880. Metering lights are on and then slow all the way across the bridge. That's traffic. I'm Mark Nieto.

0: 977 The Bone. That is a party song, Chasta. I'm going to put a request in at your birthday party for one of the bands to play that, because that is just a great freaking song.
1: I will let Stateland Empire know.
0: Exactly.
1: I'll give them that request.
0: Three bands on the bill. Chasta's birthday party, not this Saturday, but next Saturday at the Guild in Menlo Park, Guild Theater. 888-303-BONE is the number. 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Caller number 10, 888-303-BONE. We're going to party with you. Big party this weekend, Chasta. The 4th of July celebrations tradition. Let's get this on.

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14: 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News time.

0: the big news that's all over like TMZ and social media and everything is the biggest celebrity wedding of the decade. And it's almost upon us. Yes, of course, I'm talking about Taylor Swift and Travis Kelce. They're set to tie the knot this weekend. There have been all kinds of rumors swirling around about the ceremony taking place at Madison Square Garden. And I do have breaking news. As of this morning, people were seen delivering food to Madison Square Garden, so
1: however,
0: we shall see.
1: However, there is a rumor out there that may be an elaborate decoy. The actual venue might be...
0: Well, Taylor is very... She's very sly about things like this.
1: Right.
0: She's very... Like, she likes to do things like this. So if it were a total decoy, it would be a shock. They're
1: very security
0: conscious.
1: Let me ask you this, though. Why would you want your romantic wedding reception at Madison Square Garden? Are they expecting 25,000 people there?
0: Probably are. I personally would not choose this. This would not be my style at all. I am a more intimate person. Right. I like a smaller crowd, but that's just me. This is, you know, the princess of pop, the queen of pop, I guess. So who knows?
1: Well, Chasta, I will tell you who knows with an exclusive news look at this story. And this is exclusive to the Bones News Department. We have a member of Travis Kelce's posse, and I said posse, to give us the inside scoop on the big day. So this is contact TMZ because we might have outscooped them on this, allegedly.
0: Oh, my God.
1: Let's get this on.
2: Yes, hey, bros, it's Travis Kelce's finger washer. And oh, holy pigskin, the big wedding this weekend is going to be bananas. I've had to clean a lot of grit off of Travis's fingers over the years, so I can tell you, this ceremony's going to be something truly special.
1: Right.
2: I'm sure even his pinky will need a deep cleaning. Oh. Nobody wants a stinky pinky on their wedding night, bro.
1: No, you don't.
2: And because this is the biggest day of Travis's life, it is really important that I wash his ring finger so it can easily slip in and out. Plus, you don't want the ring bearer to drop from the smell of clam and Famunda cheese.
1: Right.
2: In fact, one can say that I probably have the most important job of the wedding. Honestly, bros, I haven't been this stressed since date number 3 with Taylor. You know, the third date, where everything happens. It's the magic number, dudes. Wish me luck. Laters on the Monday.
1: So there you have it, Chasta, the inside scoop from part of his posse.
0: Did we say alleged?
1: Allegedly,
0: did we say
1: yes.
0: Allegedly. We should probably
1: take you. Thin Lizzy, Jailbreak, 107.7 The Bone, Dickin' with Telemarketers. It's coming up next.

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1: Okay, as loud as you like, as loud as you like.
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1: we go.
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0: Did you see that? It just kind of waked out on you.
3: Hello?
4: Yeah.
3: Sir, how are you today?
4: I'm doing okay so far.
3: Yes, sir. And what I wanted to do was just check with you, see if you guys have been contemplating, not necessarily anything, any work today, but any future work you may have in mind. What I'd like to do is give you my best price, my lowest price, on any work you might be having to do in the future.
4: It's a possibility, because I'm having my kids over for 4th of July.
3: Okay.
4: And last time we blew the heck out of the barbecue grill in the back.
3: Okay. Is it in stone or cement, or are you talking about just a portable grill?
4: No, it's built into a.
3: It's built in. Okay, gotcha. Have you taken an estimate on it already?
4: Well, we haven't blown it up yet.
3: Oh, my goodness. Are you guys really going to blow it up?
4: I hope so.
3: I hope not. What if you miss, and now we have to come and do some work on the house?
4: That'd be okay. It's fun. I'm going to die soon anyways. I might as well blow stuff up, you know?
3: Okay. Well, maybe I'll call you back next week and see if you guys survived the 4th.
4: Okay, I hope so. I hope.
3: All right, John.
4: I hope we blow the place to smithereens.
3: Don't do it. Police are jerks.
0: The police are jerks.
3: John, I'll call you after 4th of July, see if we can help you then.
4: Great, all right.
3: Oh, hell.
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0: Watch out for activity on the Sunol Grade, northbound 680 just north of Vargas. A crash on the shoulder. Traffic is okay past the scene, but it may slow down briefly because the two people involved are apparently fighting. Northbound 101 in San Francisco, slowing between 280 and Hospital Curve. Your Baybridge Toll Plaza backup is minor, but the metering lights are on. That's traffic. I'm Mark Nieto.
15: Thanks, Mark. Crank this one up to full. I mean, Chasta, we're going to get the speakers, going to give them a workout this morning. Full blast.
16: I love that, yes.
15: Aerosmith, back in the saddle, 107.7 The Bone.

0: 1077 The Bone, that is Def Leppard and Photograph. Your chance to win Journey tickets coming up in 15 minutes. Make sure you're listening. A lot of things going on this week, Chasta. A lot of fun things. And, of course, Metallica and the box set. A chance to qualify for that and also pick up some vinyl coming up next hour around 9:30. So in about an hour from now. Phone lines are just going berserk this morning. Let's go to the phone lines. You're on the air. Who's this?
1: Deanna.
0: Hi, Deanna. What can I do for you? You're on the air.
1: Well, I want you to help me get with this guy, Steven.
0: Okay, now tell me what's going on. How did you meet Steven?
1: I met him on a dating app. We matched and exchanged numbers and did a little texting, and then he asked me out to dinner, which was really nice.
0: Okay, so you went on a date for dinner.
1: Yeah, and he was even cuter in person. He's just, honestly, he's just a really great guy, great catch. And I was really excited because I thought he was going to ask me out again.
0: But he didn't ask you out again.
1: No. I texted him and he just kind of ghosted me. I have no idea what happened.
0: Deanna, would you say things went great at the dinner?
1: Yeah, I thought so. I thought we had good chemistry, so.
0: So he's completely ignoring your texts and calls then?
1: Yeah, for whatever reason, it's not connecting and I don't know why.
0: All right. Well, you give me his info, and we'll call him next, okay?
1: That would be great. I'd really love to know what's going on, so thank you.
0: All right. Don't go away. So, Chasta, how do you like that? Just kind of blown off by this
2: I'm
0: guy.
2: I'm really curious.
0: Right? Well, apparently they had a nice dinner, so who knows? We'll find out more as we continue, plus your chance to win Journey tickets next.
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23: CHP tending to a crash on the Sunol Grade, northbound 680 north of Vargas. It's over on the shoulder, but it might be a little slow past the scene. Northbound 101 in the South Bay, a little sluggish off and on between Capital Expressway and 880, and a report of a small brush fire in San Mateo, westbound 92, right before Highway 101. That's traffic. I'm Mark Nieto.
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1: Big time, yeah.
0: This is going to be a great show. We've teamed up with Golden Voice for Journey, Journey at the Chase Center in San Francisco. It's a Saturday night in November. And I said Saturday night in November, and I believe it's around Thanksgiving. So you couldn't ask for a better weekend.
1: That would wrap up Thanksgiving weekend, actually.
0: I mean, you couldn't ask for a better way to get out of the house from your relatives. Say, sorry, we're on our way to Journey. Or maybe take a few relatives with you, because these are four packs. They are available at Ticketmaster.com. But we're doing this three times a day all week long. 8 a.m., 11 a.m., and 3 p.m. hours. So we're going to open up the phone lines here and look for caller number 10 at 888-303-BONE. Give us a call now, and you'll be off to the show. This is cool, man. I love this. And like I said, we do it three times a day. So if you don't win this one, you still have two more chances today. But, hey, try now. Get the a bird in the hand, right, Chasta? We're at two in the bush.
1: That's right.
0: 888-303-BONE, caller number 10. We'll set you up with a four-pack of tickets to see Journey at Chase Center in San Francisco. So as we're going through the phone lines, we've got someone doing that right now. Let's also get back to the phones here. Hey, Deanna, are you still there?
2: Yes, I am.
0: All right, welcome back. We're going to call Steven. You met on a dating app, exchanged numbers, you texted, you went out for dinner, and you thought everything was great, and you were expecting another date, but he hasn't responded since.
2: That's correct, yep.
0: So you think he's blowing you off, and you want to know why.
2: Yeah.
0: All right, let's call him up.
2: Okay.
0: And Dina, I'm just going to put you in the cone of silence until we get him on the air.
2: Okay.
0: Love the cone of silence, Chasta.
1: Me too.
0: All right.
3: Hello.
0: Hi, is this Steven?
3: Yeah, this is Steven. Who's this?
0: Hi, Steven. My name is Lamont. I'm calling from the Lamont Show, and we're on the radio right now. I need your permission to continue. Can we chat for a second?
3: Sure, yeah, that's cool.
0: Oh, that's great. So, listen, I'm calling on behalf of a woman by the name of Deanna. I guess you matched up with her on a dating app and took her for dinner, and now she can't get in touch with you, and she wants to know what happened.
3: Oh, yeah, I remember her.
0: Well, that doesn't sound too promising. What's your story? What happened there?
3: Man, honestly, dinner was awful.
0: Awful? What made it awful?
3: Bro, it was bad. We were sitting next to a family that had two small kids, a baby and a toddler, and that's just when I knew she wasn't for me.
0: Really? Now, what happened?
3: The whole time, she's just, like, going on and on about how the people shouldn't have brought their kids to the restaurant.
0: Wow, really?
3: Yeah. She's sitting here like, oh, it's adult time. It's the weekend. This is a place for adults. It was awful.
0: She said that at dinner?
3: Yeah. She complained to the waiter. Then she called the manager over, too. It wasn't good.
0: Oh, my goodness. So she created a scene. So what did you do when this happened?
3: I told her to relax. I was like, look, this isn't a serious deal. But she just kept going on and on. She was acting like she hated children.
0: Wow.
3: Yeah. And, like, for me, like, I'm dating seriously. I want marriage. I want kids. And she was just being completely intolerant. She just kept saying the kids shouldn't be allowed in a place like that.
0: Okay, well, we actually have Deanna on the other line. Deanna, do you want to respond to this?
2: I think you're blowing this whole thing out of proportion.
3: No, I'm not. You created a scene in the restaurant.
2: Well, the kids were loud and they were out of control. I mean, they were clearly ruining the atmosphere for everybody else.
3: No, they weren't. And you were incredibly rude to that mother.
2: Well, she should have controlled her kids better.
3: Look, it's a regular neighborhood restaurant, Deanna. It's not like a five-star adult lounge.
2: It was disrespectful.
3: No, you were disrespectful. You embarrassed yourself at dinner.
2: Oh, so now I'm the problem?
3: Yeah, you're rude to the waiter. You're rude to management. You were rude to the family.
2: I was standing up for myself.
3: No, you were acting like a jerk.
2: Well, then you then. If you're not a man who can stick up for the woman you're on a date with, then...
3: No, I'm not sticking up for a woman who acts like a complete bitch and then treats other people like shit.
2: Wow. You.
0: All right. Hold on. Steven, I assume you don't want to go on another date?
3: Hell no, man. Going on another date with her would be like the worst nightmare ever.
0: Well, Deanna, there you go. There's your answer.
2: Yeah, well, I don't want to go out with him either.
0: Okay, then. Well, Steven, she just hung up. So thanks for going on the air with us.
3: Yeah, no problem, brother. Thanks, man.
0: You're welcome. So.
1: Oh, wow. Well, these are the times when you get to learn who people are. And
0: right.
1: She's not a kid girl, apparently.
0: Listen, as someone who brought kids to a restaurant, I don't see you bring your kids to a restaurant. Just because you have kids doesn't mean you can't go to a restaurant. And it was, by the way, it wasn't a fancy one. What, kid?
1: Yeah,
0: people with kids can't go on a weekend?
1: Family restaurant.
0: Right?
1: I mean, parent your kids. Okay, I do want to say that because I saw a lot of that craziness while I was traveling.
0: Right.
1: But no, come on, girl. Families can go to restaurants. Kids can be at restaurants. That's ridiculous.
0: Well, now she knows why he's not calling her back anyway.
1: She Karen'd out on that one.
0: Oh, she sure did.
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5: Watch out for a crash in San Mateo, westbound 92 on the transition ramp to northbound 101, blocking the left-hand lane. Heading into the maze, westbound 80 slows from Golden Gate Fields, westbound 580 slowing from Highway 24. And then the good news is, into San Francisco, there is no Bay Bridge Toll Plaza backup, although the metering lights do remain on. That's traffic. I'm Mark Nieto.
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0: But it's a lot of people's Friday because tomorrow is 4th of July observed, so people are kicking off their weekends early. So we decided we'd talk about movies today. Only one big movie opening nationwide this weekend. It's a real good one for the family. I'm actually very excited about this movie myself because I love the Minions.
1: Oh, the Minions
0: and Monsters. Yes.
1: Oh, my goodness.
0: I hit theaters this week. The Minions accidentally unleash monsters upon an unsuspecting world.
1: Oh.
0: And it falls on them, of course, to save the day. So it sounds adorable, as you would expect for a Minions movie.
1: Well, you know, Chasta, we do have someone who is reviewing this movie, and let's bring them in here right now with our celebrity movie reviews.
2: Gary Busey here with this week's movie reviews. A film based on a true story. I could be wrong, but probably not. It's the animated Minions. What's it about? Minions. Duh. What more do you want from me? What is a minion? Are those yellow guys with the goggles? I want to eat one. Oh. Minions. I give this movie 7 bagels. I jumped and cheered because of the back of my shirt was on fire. Silent tears. Hey, Busey isn't coming at you. Minions is an acronym for Mangina Ignites Nanner Itchy Oily Nookie Sack. Give it to me. Well, that's it for this week. Until next time, this is Gary Busey saying. This film stole one half of my toenail.
0: So,
1: it's got full bagels, Chasta, on the rating system. You're going to love it.
0: I guess so.
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0: 1077 The Bone, Aerosmith and Dream On. Your chance to instantly win vinyl coming up a little later on this hour, around 9:30. 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
1: It includes everything, yes.
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4: Hello?
0: Hi, is Jeffrey there, please?
4: This is Jeffrey. Who's this?
0: Hi, Jeffrey. This is Richard calling from Houseboat Rentals. How are you today?
4: Oh, I'm great, man. I'm super excited. I can't wait to get up there and party on that houseboat.
0: And, Jeffrey, that's why I'm calling. We've actually run into a problem here at the marina, and unfortunately...
4: What?
0: It looks like we don't have a houseboat for you this weekend.
4: You're kidding me, right?
0: No, sir, I'm not. A number of the boats...

0: have come back damaged, and as a result, we won't have your houseboat ready.
1: What about the deposit I put down? I've already paid for it. I mean, I had to pay for the full rental a month and a half ago. I mean, what's up?
0: I realize that, and we will honor a four-day rental down the road when we have an opening on our rental schedule.
1: What? On your rental schedule? When will that be?
0: Well, that's hard to say. You know, we are fully booked for the next few months, so we should be able to fit you in again in maybe 4 months.
1: That's bullshit. I don't want to go in 4 months. I paid to go this weekend. I've got 12 people that are all set to go this weekend, and they've made plans.
0: Well, sadly, we won't be able to accommodate your party this weekend, but we will give you a credit, and you can put that towards a future rental.
1: No! I want my $7,000 back. I don't want a f***ing credit.
0: Well, you can't get it back, though. That's why they call it a deposit.
1: That's bullshit. You're the one who canceled it.
0: No, we just postponed it due to technical problems.
1: Well, I'm going to sue you guys.
0: Good luck on that one. If you read the contract, it's in your fine print.
1: Look, man, I just want my money back.
0: And I've already told you, you're going to get it in the form of a credit.
1: F*** you.
2: He is hot. He is super hot.
3: I never realized it was that expensive to get a houseboat for a weekend or for a couple days, right?
2: I did not know that.
3: $7,000? But I guess, like, if it has, like, five or six families, or if you could put that many people
2: split it with everybody.
3: Yeah. I guess it kind of works out, but still. Damn. That's a lot of freaking money.
2: That's the price tag.
3: Exactly. All right. But it is a long weekend, too. All right. Let's call him back.
1: Hi, you've reached Jeffrey.
3: Uh-oh.
1: I can't come to the phone right now, but if you leave a message, I'll get back to you as soon as I can. Thanks. Bye.
3: Jeffrey calling from the Houseboat Rentals. I'll call you back again. Need to talk to you. All right, bye.
2: I was holding my breath. I was literally, oh my God.
3: I hope he's not freaking out right now.
2: He's freaking out.
3: You better answer the phone. That's all I'm saying.
1: Hello?
0: Hi, Jeffrey. Richard calling again concerning your houseboat rental.
1: Who is this?
0: Richard from Houseboat Rentals. We just talked a few moments ago.
1: What's your f***ing last name, asshole?
0: My last name is Pick, P-I-C-K.
1: Your last name is Pick?
0: Yes, sir.
1: So let me get this right. Your name is Richard Pick?
0: Correct.
1: Dick Pick?
0: Yes, sir.
1: Who the f*** is this?
3: It's actually the Lamont Show, and your buddy said to call you. You're on the radio.
1: What? My friends?
0: Yes, the ones you're going on the houseboat vacation with. Gene, Zach, and Hayden. You have anything to say to them?
1: By the sound of it, all my friends are dicks.
0: Well, they thought you'd get a kick out of this.
1: No, not really.
3: Oh, come on. Come on, bro.
2: Oh, you got to have a better sense of humor than that.
3: Boy, that's going to be one hell of a weekend with him. Huh? He's pissed off at all of his buddies now. Huh? Well, there you go. Up the creek in a houseboat, I guess.
2: Yeah. Yeah.
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8: Great time to drive around the Bay. It's very light. Even though the metering lights were turned on this morning to the Bay Bridge, it's an easy ride across the span. We're looking at westbound 80, 8 minutes from the maze to the city. We had an earlier crash clear out of the left lane, San Mateo, West 92 connecting to North 101. And just got something in the North Bay. This is South 101 near Cloverdale Boulevard. Tarp in the middle lanes. That's traffic. I'm Jeff Knox.
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0: Seven the Bone, Nirvana, and Come As You Are. 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
8: A better life with Dr. Sanjay Gupta.
9: I'm feeling lucky to have my college-age kids home with me for a few weeks this summer. And one of the things I know we're going to be talking about, AI. I've started to use it more often at the hospital to get fresh takes on patient problems that I'm trying to solve. And for my girls, well, I know that they are navigating college now with these new powerful tools. Something, frankly, that you and I couldn't have even imagined when we were in school. But while it may be tempting to outsource your studying and your work to these large language models, I beg you not to. And that's because AI chatbots tend to reproduce what researchers call weird viewpoints. That's an acronym: Western, Educated, Industrialized, Rich, and Democratic. Look, AI isn't going away, and admittedly, it can be a really powerful tool, but you don't want it doing your thinking for you. I'm Dr. Sanjay Gupta, helping you live a better life.
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12: Traffic is remarkably light right now. Bay Bridge, just 8 minutes from the Maze to the City on West 80. San Lorenzo to Milpitas, a half an hour on South 880. Milpitas to Mountain View, 18 minutes on West 237, but most of that backup is as you cross 101 for that first mile or so heading towards 85. Traffic relatively light ahead of the holiday. That's traffic. I'm Jeff Knox.

0: Wah, wah. That's what I'm waiting for there, Chasta. Wah, wah.
1: Yep.
0: Steve Miller Band, The Joker. Chasta, the weekend is upon us. I am looking forward to a long weekend here, a party weekend, barbecuing. Going to be a good one. Going to get the barbecue going. And how about you? You going to barbecue all weekend?
1: Are you going to make your mushrooms again?
0: Oh.
1: You made like some fantastic mushrooms. I'm waiting on those.
0: Chasta, I will be making mushrooms again. I believe.
1: Yeah, you got to.
0: I believe I will buy like a bushel of mushrooms and just like
1: a bushel.
0: Mushroom man.
1: Munch on the mushrooms.
0: Mushroom man.
1: Oh, we got a parody song. Let's make it happen.
0: No, not after today's Village People. We don't.
1: All right. I know. If you know, you know.
0: All right. Well, Chasta, after that, we have Chasta coming up, heading into a long weekend. More Journey tickets in the 11 o'clock hour. That's huge.
1: 4-pack. Celebrating July 4th, we're doing a 4th of July 4-pack of tickets to Journey, and that'll come at you right around like 11:40-ish. So
0: all
1: make sure
0: right.
1: you're listening.
0: Love, love all long weekend, Chasta.
1: Love.
0: Have a good one.
1: That's right.
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12: Not all screen time is created equal. And a new study out of Sweden is helping us understand this even better. So researchers followed more than 20,000 people over nearly 2 decades and determined that passive screen time, like sitting on the couch and watching television, raised someone's risk of dementia. But if they did something active, like reading, puzzles, or interacting with other people, this same group of people saw their risk of dementia drop. Just like you gotta put the work in to keep your body in shape as you age, you basically have to do the same thing with your brain. A couple things I have found to help: working to learn something new every day, whatever it might be, challenging yourself in some way every day, and really importantly, staying socially active. Some days that means meeting friends in person. Other days, maybe an email, a text, or a phone call. Just stay engaged. I'm Dr. Sanjay Gupta, helping you live a better life.
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15: It's time for your Bay Area Chevy dealer's traffic update.
0: Got a couple of stretches of slow traffic on northbound 101 heading out of the South Bay. It slows between Moffett Boulevard and San Antonio Road. And then in San Francisco, northbound 101 also slow between 280 and Hospital Curve. There is no Bay Bridge Toll Plaza backup and the metering lights have been deactivated. That's traffic. I'm Mark Nieto.
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shouting with the crew to kick off our Friday Eve edition of the Rock and Roll Marathon, and also, I guess, the final work day of the week for many, seeing as how 4th of July observed is tomorrow. Hopefully you get the day off. In the meantime, I'm here with your rock and roll to get you through, getting you ready for Pow Pow Weekend. By the way, I did jinx it. You know, yesterday I told you that I hadn't really heard much. Nothing was going on yet. Oh, yeah, it definitely started last night. 4th of July, World Cup, all of the things.

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the summer of 2026. In fact, yesterday, kicking off July, we posted our July concert calendar on the Bones socials. We're doing that every month just to make sure that you know what's going on. So definitely check that out. And also, we have a really fun show happening at the Guild Theater. Van Halen, great Van Halen tribute band. If you want to go to that for free, I've got some tickets to give away. And I'm going to be doing that here on the Bone in just three songs, including this iconic one from Zeppelin.

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0: Rock of the Bay, 107.7 The Bone. I promised you a shot at some fun tickets, and that's exactly what I've got going on right now. I do have a pair of tickets to see Van Halen, great Van Halen tribute band, playing at the Guild. There's a lot of fun things happening at the Guild. For instance, my birthday party next weekend on the 11th. 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And I've got a pair of tickets to see them, Van Halen, on the 17th at the Guild in Menlo Park. If you want to win them for free, you need to give me a call right now because I got them and they're going to caller 10, 888-303-BONE. Let's do it.
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11: You know, it's funny, when I think back to what the typical American dinner looked like when you and I were kids, there's usually some kind of meat featured at the center of the plate. Vegetables are there, but often thought of as a side dish. More and more, though, we are coming to realize that a plant-based diet, with little or no meat even, is going to be a healthier way to eat for just about everyone. New study out of the University of Hawaii Cancer Center found that eating a high-quality plant-rich diet that includes whole grains, vegetables, and fruits may prevent cognitive impairment even when people start that diet in their late 50s and 60s. Yeah, it's important to make sure you're getting enough protein, fats, complex carbohydrates. Just because you cut out or even cut back on meat, though, is not a license to eat whatever you want. Focus on eating whole, real foods. I'm Dr. Sanjay Gupta, helping you live a better life.
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19: Habas Law. They'll fight to make it right.

Pearl Jam posted yesterday about Canada Day, which our boy Lamont here on the bone was also celebrating Canada Day because he's Canadian. Pearl Jam put up a post and it had a bunch of their merch from their Canadian concerts, and a lot of them had beavers, and I laughed so hard. I was like, oh my God, I'm going to have to get Lamont a Canadian beaver Pearl Jam shirt. Like, I'm going on eBay as we speak. The man needs beaver merch. You follow me? You picking up what I'm laying down? That's going to make a fantastic Christmas present. So I'm on the hunt.

Well, the noise began last night in a big way. I jinxed it. I knew I was gonna, because I told you that, you know, I hadn't heard any fireworks yet, which is really strange, especially from my hood where things really pop off. Usually it goes for like a month before the 4th of July, and I hadn't heard anything. It was kind of weird and eerie, but last night the booms were happening. Now, that could be 4th of July. It could have been the USA World Cup win. Either way, it has begun. So I'm battening down the hatches for a wild 4th of July weekend in P-Town, because I know it's going to get crazy.

0: Tune in this week in the 8 a.m., 11 a.m., and 3 p.m. hours for your chance to score a 4th of July 4-pack of tickets to see Journey at the Chase Center on Saturday, November 28th, furnished by Golden Voice.
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Our boys in Metallica, making the Bay proud. Another band that most certainly makes the Bay proud would be Journey. Cannot believe their final Frontier Tour is happening, and they will be here at the end of November, kind of wrapping up not only November, but Thanksgiving week on a Saturday night. Hallelujah at the Chase Center. If you stick with me, just three songs, I will give you a shot at not a pair of tickets, but a four-pack of tickets to see Journey. Hang loose.

0: looking straight ahead. We've got a lot of great shows still left in 2026 to look forward to. One of the biggies, of course, would be Journey, their final frontier happening at the Chase Center. That's going to be at the end of November, kind of wrapping up Thanksgiving week. It's on a Saturday night. Hallelujah. Nice little excuse to get away from the family if you need it. I'm just saying. Or maybe you take the family with you because you get four tickets right now. I've got a family four pack or a 4th of July four pack. We're calling it this week. 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

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We love doing that. So if you have any newer artists in the rock genre that you feel we don't know about yet, maybe we need to play them, feel free to reach out to us, ChastaandHuey@gmail.com. That's also how you can get a hold of us if you want to for the podcast. Lots of different things going on here at the Bone. We're very busy. But back to Bone Breakers. That airs Saturday night, 9 p.m. It's a hell of a show, if I do say so myself.

It's rock and roll, which of course is our business here at 107.7 The Bone. Dare I say we are experts, and I am your midday maven. Taking you till 2 o'clock till Lindsay Marie rocks your socks until 7 p.m. It's a hell of a lineup here on The Bone. Here's the Beastie Boys. We are

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Well, it's looking like there's going to be some pretty good sunshine for the weekend, and thank God for that, for the 4th. That is really, really nice. I will say, in my hood in Pacifica, there's never sunshine for 4th of July weekend. It's actually one of the foggiest weekends we have all year. Typically, I'm in like a hoodie and a beanie, and I'm freezing my tootsies off. So hopefully that's not the case for you, but we'll be popping some fireworks, little pow-pow action no matter what.

0: 11th. I'm starting to hear from so many of you that have bought your tickets and you're coming to celebrate my birthday with me. And I cannot tell you how excited I am, how happy that makes me. I mean, when I was, you know, thinking about what I wanted to do with my birthday this year, I don't often like do a whole big thing. And I certainly never have birthday parties, and I've never had an official bone birthday party ever. But it was like, you know what? Now is the time. And I wanted to have it at a great venue because I love supporting our local venues here in the Bay. I wanted to have great bands play there because I love highlighting great bands as well. And it just felt like the right thing to do. So that is what we're doing Saturday, July 11th at the Guild Theater in Menlo Park. We've got the Sam Chase and the Untraditional playing. We've got Stateline Empire playing, and we've got my girl Meg all playing for little old me, which is so crazy. But I want to celebrate with you. So I hope you grab your tickets. I'll see you out there at guildtheater.com.
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6: A better life with Dr. Sanjay Gupta.
7: I'm feeling lucky to have my college-age kids home with me for a few weeks this summer. And one of the things I know we're going to be talking about, AI. I've started to use it more often at the hospital to get fresh takes on patient problems that I'm trying to solve. And for my girls, well, I know that they are navigating college now with these new powerful tools. Something, frankly, that you and I couldn't have even imagined when we were in school. But while it may be tempting to outsource your studying and your work to these large language models, I beg you not to. And that's because AI chatbots tend to reproduce what researchers call weird viewpoints. That's an acronym: Western, Educated, Industrialized, Rich, and Democratic. Look, AI isn't going away, and admittedly, it can be a really powerful tool, but you don't want it doing your thinking for you. I'm Dr. Sanjay Gupta, helping you live a better life.
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my God, I feel like the worst mother ever. Listen to what I did to my poor child. I made him a peanut butter and jelly sandwich for rock camp today. And I just have to preface this by saying I have severe jet lag. Still getting over that trip from Paris. So I don't really know my ass from my elbow. I don't know what time zone I'm in. So I made the peanut butter and jelly sandwich. Never even thought twice about the fact that I had habanero jelly in the fridge. Guess which one I grabbed? I get a call from my husband who's like, you gave a child hot pepper jelly. I'm like, oh, crap. Never even looked, never even thought about it. Poor kid. He survived. He's okay. He's probably traumatized from peanut butter and jelly sandwiches now. So, oopsie. At least he got a cup of noodles, which he loves.

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I am Chasta, and I wanted to remind you that there is a serious need going on right now for blood. 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If we could help get the word out. 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

Ozzy here on the Rock of the Bay, wrapping it up for me. And I want to make sure you remember you've got one more chance this afternoon to pick up not two, not a pair, but four. A 4th of July 4-pack of tickets to see Journey at their final frontier at the Chase Center at the end of November. That'll happen this afternoon with Lindsay Marie in the 3 o'clock hour. Okay, so make sure you're listening for that. Have yourself a beautiful

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Red, white, and blue. It's true. We've got ourselves a game to play in Seattle on Monday. How are you feeling today? Yeah, me too. Well, let me be the first to welcome you to your weekend. We start here with the best of the bests.

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0: Well, of course, today would be Thursday, but it's a lot of people's Friday because tomorrow is 4th of July observed, so people are kicking off their weekends early. So we decided we'd talk about movies today. Only one big movie opening nationwide this weekend. It's a real good one for the family. I'm actually very excited about this movie myself because I love the Minions.
1: Oh, the Minions
0: and Monsters. Yes.
1: Oh, my goodness.
0: I hit theaters this week. The Minions accidentally unleash monsters upon an unsuspecting world. It falls on them, of course, to save the day. So it sounds adorable, as you would expect for a Minions movie.
1: Well, you know, Chasta, we do have someone who is reviewing this movie, and let's bring them in here right now with our celebrity movie reviews.
2: Gary Busey here with this week's movie reviews. A film based on a true story. I could be wrong, but probably not. It's the animated Minions. What's it about? Minions. Duh. What more do you want from me? What is a minion? Are those yellow guys with the goggles? I want to eat one. Minions. I give this movie 7 bagels. I jumped and cheered because of the back of my shirt was on fire. Silent tears. Hey, Busey isn't coming at you. Minions is an acronym for Mangina Ignites Nanner Itchy Oily Nookie Sal. Give it to me. Well, that's it for this week. Until next time, this is Gary Busey saying... This film stole one half of my toenail.
0: So, what?
1: It's got full bagels, Chasta, on the rating system. You're going to love it.
0: I guess so.
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petition to make Monday a national holiday as well. How many sick days do you have left? 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Lindsay Marie at work-ish with Fleetwood Mac here. 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

0: Blast off! It's 107.7 The Bone. The Rock of the Bay. Making it a hometown show. The Final Frontier Tour will park at Chase Center this November. Catch Journey. November 28th. 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Hey, these will work today, won't they? 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
16: Everyone poops. It's not just the name of a classic potty training book. It's a universal truth. Even though everyone does it, almost no one wants to talk about it. Dr. Tricia Pasricha wants to change that. She's the author of a new book. It's called You've Been Pooping All Wrong. And she says there are 3 critical P's of pooping. The first is propulsion, both the voluntary push you exert and the involuntary contractions that happen naturally within your body. Top line, when you feel the need to go, don't hold it. The second P is pliability, which refers to stool softness. The keys to this one are making sure you're drinking enough water and eating enough fiber. And the last P is for pelvic floor. If you can get your knees up above your waist while you're on the toilet, like on a stool or a garbage can or a stack of books even, that can make all the difference. I'm Dr. Sanjay Gupta, helping you live a better life.
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1077 The Bone wants you to enjoy a night with Journey, a hometown show in San Francisco. 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

go. We're a week and a day away till the Stones deliver their new album, Foreign Tongues, due out July 10th. Hope it's as half as good as this one. Paint It Black. 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
20: I don't know about you, but my social media feeds are flooded with lotions and potions and gadgets, all promising to unlock different components of longevity. But if you log off, take a step back from all the hype, you'll find that the actual keys to a longer, healthier life are hiding in plain sight. There are 4 of them. Number 1, nutrition. The Mediterranean diet really is the gold standard. Number 2, exercise. You should be getting 150 minutes of moderate intensity exercise or 75 minutes of vigorous intensity exercise every week, plus strength training and stretching. Number 3, sleep. Sleep is when your body and your brain repair themselves. You should be getting 7 to 9 hours a night. And finally, number 4 often gets forgotten, socialization. It's not a bonus. 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I'm Dr. Sanjay Gupta, helping you live a better life.
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I mean, are we supposed to be working right now? Well, that makes one of us. Lindsay Marie with Hendrix here. 107.7 The Bone.

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wherever I may roam. Yeah. Metallica's with the Redcoats this weekend, ironically enough, playing London for the 4th of July weekend before eventually coming home and hitting up Vegas. That stay at the Sphere begins October 1st. Hope to find my way there. Lindsay Marie with Deep Purple here. 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

I've seen Guns N' Roses perform that song, and certainly Paul McCartney perform that song, and I've jumped out of my seat for the Paul McCartney version with a lot of pyro. Live and Let Die, of course. It's 107.7 The Bone. Life, liberty, and the pursuit of rock. Happy to have you today as we head into the 4th of July holiday with Fleetwood Mac on The Bone.